class 80s and 90s throwbacks that will have you singing along. 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

0: 7:02 FM, wrapping up another 10 in a row. It's the most music on the weekend. Cat's Eye, Gabriella. Hello there, it's Alan this afternoon. Your dream holiday is just a click away. Details of that in a matter of moments from now. We'll play Smash Mouth and One Republic coming up as well at 7:02 FM.
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0: 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Hope it's going well for you. Back tomorrow morning, Sarah, Mick and Jono reunited. It's so beautiful. And they will give you the chance to win some cash a couple of times. Secret sound before 7 and test your knowledge as well with 7-8-12 FM's $1,000 minute at around about 7:40. Sarah, Mick and Jono back together tomorrow morning from 6 o'clock. Matchbox 20 coming up soon and J-Lo is next.
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0: 7:02 FM, Nelly Furtado and Maneater. Wrapping up another 10 in a row, giving you the most music on the weekend. Sorry about the weather. Showers increasing into tomorrow for the back to work Monday, 19 degrees. And looks like another week of the school holidays with showers all the way through it and getting cooler too by the time we get to Thursday, down to 13 degrees. Coming up soon, Imagine Dragons and another 90s flashback from Stars on 54.
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